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8: There's something I'd like to talk to you about today, something that's been circulating on the internet that's become a real problem. Deep fake videos of me endorsing products that I've never even heard of and I have no relationship with whatsoever. Let me tell you clearly, these videos are scams. They are designed to take your money. Now, a couple things you should keep in mind. If something sounds too good to be true, it probably is. When you look at these videos, if they don't seem natural, if there's something off about them, the audio or the video, it's probably AI generated. And if you come across something that does pique your interest, see if you can find evidence of it from other sources. I promise you this, if I discover something incredible that you need to know about, I'm going to talk about it somewhere that you can easily find, not on some shady social media site. I'm Dr. Sanjay Gupta, helping you live a better life.
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Memorial Day weekend, from a sports perspective, overrated, underrated, properly rated. You have conference finals generally going on, and hockey and basketball concurrently. Oliver lambasted me when we were talking about lacrosse being the only thing that you should be watching on Memorial Day Monday, when a lot of people are off, forgetting about the selection show for college baseball. That's right, we're 1 week away from college baseball regionals. That's always a very good time. You also have, at least in my corner of the universe, Memorial Day weekend rules in North Carolina. See, I'm boots on the ground in Winston-Salem, North Carolina. You have the Carolina Hurricanes not too far down the way, hosting the Eastern Conference Finals on Saturday night, facing the Montreal Canadiens. Need to win that game. Then, Sunday, it's the greatest day in racing. Starts with the Indy 500. Get yourself a big old glass of milk. And then you have the Coca-Cola 600. 600 miles. One of the toughest tasks

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1: Back here on BetMGM Game Day, Alex Gold, Austin Huff with you. Coming up in about 15 minutes or so, we'll get back to some NFL stories this week, including a quarterback getting an extension, what it says about his future out west, some other NFL headlines in just a little bit. But as that time of the show, we get to the list. Items, things that we add to the list each and every week that have been bugging us, sports or non-sports. You guys can always add a few. Last week we had, or a couple weeks back we had, let's see, the mock draft gatekeepers, people at

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0: who cares about winning the AFC?
1: Well, it's the most. It is the most watched TV show in America every single year by a long shot. So I think a lot of people care about the Super Bowl.
0: Oh, when you leave your house at 11:30 in the morning and you advertise alcohol, like Paul Stanley, the lead singer from Kiss, used to say, alcohol at 6:30 in the morning and radio talk show host, you're going to draft the weak people. But it's okay. You're not drafting me because you know what? I will go there and pick and handpick the games I want to see, whether it's the NBA, whether it's the NFL, whatever.
1: But that's the thing I'm saying. That's what I'm saying. They haven't done the Super Bowl. What I'm saying is they are taking home games away. There are games they're saying to the New England Patriots, if there's a big game that you have this year, you can't protect it. You can't say that to the league, we can't make that an international date anymore. And I disagree with that. I'm with you. Protect the home games.
0: Just win the home games, man.
1: Okay.
0: Because look for the fans.
1: I got you. I'm in agreement with you. I appreciate the call, by the way.
0: I have nothing against international play because they love the game.
1: Okay. Appreciate the call, Paul. Like the perspective. I do like him, the pronunciation of alcohol there. My mom is as Southern as it gets, man. Grew up in Youngsville, North Carolina. I guess she grew up in Franklinton, North Carolina. You know how she says alcohol? Alcohol. There's a town 20 minutes from Youngsville, North Carolina, my hometown, called Henderson, North Carolina, spelled just like that, Henderson. You want to know how the people in Henderson pronounce it? Henson. Two syllables. Henson. Appreciate the call there. 310-840-4910 if you want in on the program. Memorial Day, Will Dalton, it is low-key a terrific sports weekend. It doesn't get talked about. I'm not saying it belongs in the top sports weekends of the year, but it is a terrific sports weekend. In pro sports, you have the conference finals in hockey and in basketball. Baseball games are fun. Generally, they put good matchups on Memorial Day weekend. It's also the greatest weekend on the racing calendar. The Indy 500, the Coke 600, in Charlotte, going to be extra emotional because of the passing of Kyle Busch. But not to be overlooked, Will, it's going to be a terrific weekend for college sports, too. College baseball conference tournaments are wrapping up. You have the selection show for college baseball on Monday. We'll learn what all the regionals are going to be that start on Friday of next week. And also, you have the Final Four for lacrosse. I was just texting with my buddy Anish Raff, who is calling the games on ESPN and ESPN2. We have finals on the men's Final Four today. Our championship matchup set in Charlottesville. It's going to be Notre Dame, who beat Syracuse today, facing Princeton. Princeton beating the Duke Blue Devils. And on the women's front, tomorrow, North Carolina Northwestern, that's a battle of titans going head-to-head for the women's lacrosse national championship. So, Will, it's a pretty good Memorial Day weekend. How do you plan to be spending it?
2: Well, right now I've got the ACC baseball tournament on.
1: Oh,
2: Carolina,
1: yeah?
2: Taking on Pitt in downtown
1: Carolina's
2: Charlotte.
1: Good, man.
2: They're up 12-4 right now. Pitt, though, they're a 14 seed, and they snuck into the semifinals, though. They beat Florida State yesterday.
1: So does that
2: yesterday?
1: Mean it's Carolina and Georgia Tech tomorrow if Carolina holds on?
2: They're in the bottom of the sixth right now, but it looks pretty good.
1: If Carolina holds on to the 8-run lead, it's Carolina, Georgia Tech. Okay. So that's how you plan to spend your weekend, just watching college baseball?
2: I mean, I'm going to be watching the NBA playoffs, too. And hopefully

0: Westwood One Sports presents Josh Graham.
1: Yes, it does. This has been a fun Josh Graham show. Unusual questions, handing out some bets. We're on the Knicks +2.5. The Canadiens team total under 2.5 goals tonight. We'll see how the Carolina Hurricanes do. Fingers crossed. Fingers crossed. What could go wrong? We got Wicket that's on the way. After we get finished up here, he'll take you up until 11 p.m. Eastern time. Make sure you're subscribed to the YouTube channel if you missed any of the show. You can watch us in addition to listening to us. What a concept. 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Let's close out the program. Will Dalton.